0: Radio Hannover, die Stimme der Stadt.
1: Good evening. This is the intergalactic operator. Can I help you?
2: Yes. I'm trying to reach Flight Commander P.R. Johnson on Mars Flight 247.
1: 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Hold on, please. Yasser.
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0: 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Und jetzt wieder Eurodance der 90er.
1: But I'd been forgotten, I'd been married a long time ago.

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If you love somebody, set them free. That's how it is with me. But you know I'll always come back. And then she kisses me. And somewhere I hear a door slam. So I say, fine.

0: 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Keeping it on and on and on and on and on.
1: Einfach gute Musik. Radio Hannover, die Stimme der Stadt.